0: 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Central
1: Wisconsin weather. Mostly clear and cool for tonight, below 48. A fair amount of sunshine on Monday, high 75. Tuesday, partly to mostly cloudy. Scattered showers or thunderstorms possible late in the day toward Highway 29, high of 78. Scattered showers and storm Tuesday night. Partly sunny Wednesday, chance for showers, high 79. It's partly cloudy on Thursday, high 77. From the WSAW News Channel 7 studio, I'm First Alert Meteorologist Jeremy Chabon.

Mostly clear and cool for tonight, low 48. A fair amount of sunshine on Monday, high 75. Tuesday, partly to mostly cloudy. Scattered showers or thunderstorms possible late in the day toward Highway 29, high of 78. Scattered showers and storm Tuesday night. Partly sunny Wednesday, chance for showers, high 79. It's partly cloudy on Thursday, high 77. From the WSAW News Channel 7 studio, I'm First Floor Meteorologist Jeremy Tava.

This will fade eventually. So if our time is running out, day after day, we'll make the mundane a masterpiece. Oh my, my, oh my, my love. I take one look at you, you're taking me out.

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Mostly clear and cool for tonight, below 48. A fair amount of sunshine on Monday, high 75. Tuesday, partly to mostly cloudy. Scattered showers or thunderstorms possible late in the day toward Highway 29, high of

78. Scattered showers and a storm Tuesday night. Partly sunny Wednesday, chance for showers, high 79. It's partly cloudy on Thursday, high 77. From the WSAW News Channel 7 studio, I'm First Alert Meteorologist Jeremy Chabon.

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2: Central Wisconsin weather.
3: Mostly clear and cool for tonight, the low 48. A fair amount of sunshine on Monday, high 75. Tuesday, partly to mostly cloudy. Scattered showers or thunderstorms possible late in the day toward Highway 29, high of 78. Scattered showers or storm Tuesday night. Partly sunny Wednesday, chance for showers, high 79. It's partly cloudy on Thursday, high 77. From the WSAW News Channel 7 studio, I'm First Alert Meteorologist Jeremy Tabo.

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1: Wisconsin weather. Mostly clear and cool for tonight, low 48, a fair amount of sunshine on Monday, high 75. Tuesday, partly to mostly cloudy, scattered showers or thunderstorms possible late in the day toward Highway 29, high of 78, scattered showers and storm Tuesday night. Partly sunny Wednesday, chance for showers, high 79, it's partly cloudy on Thursday, high 77. From the WSAW News Channel 7 studio, I'm First Alert Meteorologist Jeremy Tabin.

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looks clear and cool as you roll toward daybreak on Monday. Temperatures starting in the upper 40s to near 50. Partly cloudy Monday, high 75. Tuesday, partly to mostly cloudy with scattered showers and thunderstorms possible toward evening, especially closer to Highway 29 with a high of 78. So scattered showers and storm Tuesday night. Partly sunny Wednesday, a chance for showers, high 79. Sunshine on a few clouds on Thursday, high 77. From WSAW News Channel 7 Studio, a First Board Meteorologist, Jeremy Tabo.

Looks to clear and cool as you roll toward daybreak on Monday. Temperatures starting in the upper 40s to near 50. Partly cloudy Monday, high 75. Tuesday, partly to mostly cloudy with scattered showers and thunderstorms possible toward evening, especially closer to Highway 29 with a high of 78. With scattered showers and a storm Tuesday night. Partly sunny Wednesday, a chance for showers, high 79. Sunshine on a few clouds on Thursday, high 77. From WSAW News Channel 7 Studio, I'm First Ward Meteorologist, Drew Tabor.

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Mostly so clear and cool as the old toward daybreak on Monday. Temperatures starting in the upper 40s to near 50. Partly cloudy Monday, high 75. Tuesday, partly to mostly cloudy with scattered showers and thunderstorms possible toward evening, especially closer to Highway 29 with a high 78. So scattered showers and storm Tuesday night. Partly sunny Wednesday, a chance for showers, high 79. Sunshine with a few clouds on Thursday, high 77. 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
1: Central Wisconsin weather.
2: Mostly clear and cool as you roll toward daybreak on Monday. Temperatures starting in the upper 40s to near 50. Partly cloudy Monday, high 75. Tuesday, partly to mostly cloudy with scattered showers and thunderstorms possible toward evening, especially closer to Highway 29 with a high of 78. With scattered showers and storm Tuesday night. Partly sunny Wednesday, a chance for showers, high 79. Sunshine on a few clouds on Thursday, high 77. From the WSAW News Channel 7 studio, I'm First Alert Meteorologist Drew Tabor.

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mostly clear and cool as you roll toward daybreak on Monday. Temperatures starting in the upper 40s to near 50. Partly cloudy Monday, high 75. Tuesday, partly to mostly cloudy with scattered showers and thunderstorms possible toward evening, especially close to the Highway 29 with a high of 78. So scattered showers and storm Tuesday night. Partly sunny Wednesday, a chance for showers, high 79. Sunshine on a few clouds on Thursday, high 77. From WSAW News Channel 7 Studio, I'm First Alert Meteorologist Jeremy Tabo.

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2: Mostly clear and cool for tonight, below 48. A fair amount of sunshine on Monday, high 75. Tuesday, partly to mostly cloudy. Scattered showers or thunderstorms possible late in the day toward Highway 29, high of 78. Scattered showers and a storm Tuesday night. Partly sunny Wednesday, chance for showers, high 79. It's partly cloudy on Thursday, high 77. From the WSAW News Channel 7 studio, I'm First Alert Meteorologist Jeremy Tabo.

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1: 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I found out I was wrong. 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

Mainly sunny skies this morning with more clouds expected later this afternoon and a high of 76. Cooling off to about 54 degrees tonight with partly to mostly cloudy skies overnight. 80 for the high on Tuesday with a chance for thunderstorms later in the day tomorrow. A couple of those thunderstorms could potentially become strong with gusty winds and hail being the primary threat. Some of us getting beneficial rainfall, but most of those rainfall totals should stay under half an inch. 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

0: wake up.
1: Good morning, my party people. I know it's Monday. Ugh. We'll get through this week together. Sunny today, highs around 79. Good day to get outside. Coming up, red flags during an interview. There are some. The internet is sharing things you need to look out for. We'll talk about it coming up. We'll do your history lesson, things you may not have remembered about the 24th day of August, and hackers releasing footage of the new Grand Theft Auto 6. I'll give details. We'll talk about it coming up with some trending news in the next 6 minutes. Right now, Miss Gracie Abrams sits on Hot 96.7, always online at hot96.7fm.com. 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

0: 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What's trending?
1: Good morning. So more details coming out about Hayden Panettiere's death. So her on-again-off-again boyfriend, Brian Hickerson, apparently gave her Narcan before she died. His brother, Zach Hickerson, and says he and his brother also performed CPR while 911 was on speakerphone. Pokemon Crocs set to hit the U.S. in November. Going to have Pikachu, Jigglypuff, among others. Going to cost $85. An England woman recently turned 117. Ethel Canterham has officially been certified by the Guinness Book of World Records as the planet's oldest living person and oldest living woman. She was born August 21st, 1909. She marked the milestone with a quiet family gathering at her care home. Ethel credits her long life to avoiding conflict. Pabst Blue Ribbon is launching their own soap. Dr. Sasquatch is producing the soap and making it an actual Pabst Blue Ribbon lager. The soap is called Blue Ribbon Breeze and costs $8. It has coconut oil, shea butter, and Callan clay? The bar is 98% natural and has no paraffins, sulfates, phosphates, or silicones. Hackers apparently have been releasing unauthorized footage of Grand Theft Auto 6. The video game is the most anticipated one of the last decade. The hackers say they will keep releasing footage until Rockstar Games changes their business practices. The hackers don't like that Grand Theft Auto 6 is going to be digital only. It will be released November 19th. And Michael Jordan's 1998 NBA final jersey could fetch $100 million when auctioned off. A sports investor bought the jersey years ago and is now selling it. He displayed it at his home in Puerto Rico before putting it in a vault. A Houston Uber driver was recently drawn into a police chase when officers jumped into his car to pursue a running suspect. Anthony Bain says it was one of the craziest things that's ever happened to him. Officers asked him to pursue the fleeing suspect. And a California man was recently reunited with his 1971 Chevy Chevelle. It was stolen 33 years ago. The California Highway Patrol stopped a car from a routine check and found the Chevelle. National Waffle Day today, National Peach Day, International Strange Music Day, and Weather Complaint Day. That's some trending news for you on Hot 96.7. Good morning.

0: Mainly sunny skies this morning with more clouds expected later this afternoon and a high of 76. Cooling off to about 54 degrees tonight with partly to mostly cloudy skies overnight. 80 for the high on Tuesday with a chance for thunderstorms later in the day tomorrow. A couple of those thunderstorms could potentially become strong with gusty winds and hail being the primary threats. Some of us getting beneficial rainfall, but most of those rainfall totals should stay under half an inch. 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

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Good morning, it's Corey with K. Looking for a fresh start? Don't miss out on the 2026 Portage County Portage County Business Council Job Fair going on Wednesday, September 2nd. 1:30 to 5:30 at the Holiday Inn Hotel and Convention Center in Stevens Point. 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Red flags. Okay, speaking of jobs, speaking of going to interviews, what are some like red flags during an interview? The internet has spoke out, and maybe you have something because you recently did an interview and you're like, this is a red flag. One thing on the internet they say is rushing the hiring process. I would also say taking too long is a red flag as well, but that's like, that's what I think. Taking too long during this interview process. Why am I doing 6 interviews? What in the world? I mean, I get doing 2. Gotta meet some people and whatnot, see if it's a fit. You do like 1 and then meet, and, you know, whatever. Okay, high employee turnover. They say that's a red flag. Poor company reputation and toxic work culture. For you, what is an interview red flag? Okay. Going for an interview and you just start seeing red flags pop up everywhere. What was it? Call or text 715-345-0967. We'll talk more about it coming up. I want to hear from you. Here's Olivia Dean. Good morning.

Hot 96.7, good morning, it's Corey with K. So talking about red flags in job interviews, there's probably a few. The internet has spoken. Curious to know what you would say. Got this off the talk and text line. I always find it a red flag nowadays when jobs say, we're like a family here. No, you ain't. I don't want to be around my family. 715-345-0967. Another text message said, read reviews, but always take them with a grain of salt on the job you're interviewing for. Which is a fair thing to say. Because you're going to have good and bad days, and you're going to have people who get upset. And they're going to write some nasty things, XYZ type of thing, right? Red flags during job interviews. If you got one, call or text. I want to know. 715-345-0967. Get a hold of me on the talk and text line. I'll share yours. Here's Benny Blanco. Salty. Eastside on Hot 96.7. Good morning.

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1: Good morning. 14 days left till Labor Day. 68 days left till Halloween. 94 days left till Thanksgiving. Things you may not have remembered about the 24th day of August. How about on this date in 1853, the potato chip was invented. 1869, the waffle iron was invented. 1891, Thomas Edison patented the motion picture camera. 1932, Amelia Earhart became the first woman to fly across the United States nonstop from L.A. to New Jersey. 1979, The Facts of Life premiered on NBC. 1995, Windows 95 was launched. How about on the date in 2007, the NFL suspended Michael Vick without pay for his involvement in dogfighting. 2011, Steve Jobs resigned from Apple. He released a statement saying, I always said if there ever came a day when I could no longer meet my duties or expectations as Apple CEO, I would be the first to let you know. Unfortunately, that day has come. And how about on this date last year, 2025, a Luke Skywalker action figure was auctioned off for $161,000. There you go, some things you probably didn't remember about today. Coming up, we'll get a check on hot headlines, a check on this weather and more. Good morning.

0: good morning. New data shows Affordable Care Act health insurance enrollment is down in Wisconsin. 45,000 fewer Wisconsinites are enrolled in ACA Marketplace health plans. It's after enhanced federal tax subsidies expired late last year. New data from health news and policy organization KFF shows that enrollment dropped about 16% from a peak of more than 306,000 to about 245,000 people. Many consumers citing rising costs as a reason for dropping or changing coverage. A Janesville food packaging plant has been fined for two explosions which killed and injured workers. The Occupational Safety and Health Administration cited NaturePak for multiple violations in connection with the February and March explosions that killed three people and seriously injured two more. Those penalties total over $350,000. And the Wisconsin National Guard is wrapping up disaster recovery service in the Fox Valley. Governor Evers deployed the Guard to the area after last month's devastating tornadoes. Guard personnel have been on site for just over 2 weeks, helping with traffic control, security, and debris collection.
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2: Mainly sunny skies this morning with more clouds expected later this afternoon and a high of 76. Cooling off to about 54 degrees tonight with partly to mostly cloudy skies overnight. 80 for the high on Tuesday with a chance for thunderstorms later in the day tomorrow. A couple of those thunderstorms could potentially become strong with gusty winds and hail being the primary threat. Some of us getting beneficial rainfall, but most of those rainfall totals should stay under half an inch. From the WCW News Shell 7 Studio, First Alert Meteorologist Beth Furman.

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0: Corey with the K.
1: Good morning. Happy Monday. How was your weekend? Hopefully it was good. Okay, coming up, have you ever regretted a decision that you have made? One father massively regretting a decision he made. At least he says he does now because he got himself in trouble. We'll talk about it because it's wild. Brides wearing fitness trackers to manage their stress on their wedding day. Smart. But I'll give you details. We'll talk about that coming up with some trending news in the next 6 minutes. Sunny today. Highs around 76. Here's Teddy Swims getting through your Monday on Hot 96.7. Good morning.

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2: What's trending?
0: Good morning. So a new Wall Street Journal report says 25% of workers view finding dates on LinkedIn positively. 22% of people singles say they have sent the first message to someone on LinkedIn. That's wild. A routine back procedure will keep Simon Cowell away from America's Got Talent for several weeks, but it's unclear who will fill the judging table during abstinence. New Jersey police recently arrested a man for stealing $50 from a kid's lemonade stand. Chapel Lighty? Apparently, he fled on foot to a nearby park. Officers converged on the park and took Chapel into custody. He had an active warrant for his arrest. The Philadelphia police think the man who has been terrorizing residents while wearing a Chucky Doll mask may be hiding on the West Coast or in California. He has been identified. Zamari Hughes is the suspect. He allegedly ran up to strangers while filming and harassing them. Yikes, that's terrifying. A Florida woman recently filled her Lexus with 93 octane premium gas. About 15 minutes after leaving the mobile gas station, the Lexus began rattling and the engine shut down. A dealership found diesel fuel in the tank and quoted a $26,000 engine replacement. $26,000. At that point, get a new car. A Pennsylvania couple recently celebrated their 70th wedding anniversary by renewing their vows at the exact time they were married 7 decades ago. Aww. That's adorable. A Texas man recently hit with an HOA citation because of his neatly mowed lawn stripes. The notice cites him for maintaining lawn quality beyond reasonable neighbor expectation. The HOA has asked him to mow in random directions. Skip at least one mowing cycle per week and refrain from posting lawn photos on social media. And brides are wearing health and fitness trackers on their wedding day to monitor stress. Others are wearing Oura rings and Apple Watches. They say the data gives them peace of mind. Celebrating birthday today, happy birthday to celebrate with these celebrities. Sophia Richie turns 28. Rupert Grint, 38. Chad Michael Murray, 45. Dave Chappelle, 53. And Cal Ripken Jr. turns 66. That's some trending news for you on Hot 96.7. Good morning.
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7: 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Mainly sunny skies this morning with more clouds expected later this afternoon and a high of 76, cooling off to about 54 degrees tonight with partly to mostly cloudy skies overnight. 80 for the high on Tuesday with a chance for thunderstorms later in the day and tomorrow. A couple of those thunderstorms could potentially become strong with gusty winds and hail being the primary threat. Some of us getting beneficial rainfall, but most of those rainfall totals should stay under half an inch. 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

Hot 96.7. Good morning. It's Corey with Kay. Have you ever regretted something you've done? And I kind of feel this dad doesn't regret it. I only feel he regrets it because he got caught. And it's not the worst thing that could happen, but it's definitely not a good thing. Okay? So I'm just going to preface by saying that. Not a good thing. Could have been worse. However, father and son, I should say a father and his two sons, were walking Mount Fuji, and the youngest son grew tired. Too tired. You know what the dad did? Left his son where he got tired. 7 years old. Roughly 8,100 feet on the trail up. So this was around 4:30 in the morning. Told the child, you wait here while me and your brother continue on. Just chill here. Don't go anywhere. Apparently a hunt worker found the boy alone on a bench at 7:40 in the morning, alerted police. They located the father near the 8th station and ordered him back. Rain and fog began moving into the inn when the child was discovered. The boy was uninjured, reunited with his family. All is good. It worked out well, okay? However, the father said, I made a rash decision and I deeply regret it. Police called the abandonment unacceptable and reminded hikers to plan around the slowest group member. The mother must have had a field day with this. But have you ever regretted a decision you made? What was it? I want you to share it with us. 715-345-0967. Call or text. Regretting decisions. What did you do? And what do you wish you would have done differently? We'll talk about it next. Good morning. Bye.

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Brand new one from Miss Olivia Dean. That's a couple more minutes. Thank you so much for waking up with me on your Monday. Don't forget, the Central Wisconsin State Fair kicks off tomorrow with those midway rides. Grandstand Entertainment kicks off on Wednesday with Hairball. There will be Home Free on Thursday. Chris Young on Friday. 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We will have our friends from the Central Wisconsin State Fair in this morning to talk about all the fun to be had going on this week. Talking about things you regret. Have you ever made a decision and you're like, I regret doing that? I mean, there's probably some. Whether or not you want to share all of them, I get it. One dad got himself in big trouble. He said, I made a rash decision and I deeply regret it. Is it because he got caught, though? So him and his two sons went on a hike in Mount Fuji. They were on a trail. The youngest son was like, hey, I'm tired. I'm over this. Granted, it was 4:30 in the morning. So what in the world is going on? Okay. Well, the dad said, you wait here. Him and the older son kept going. There was a worker who found the boy alone about 3.5 hours later. Police got involved, all that fun stuff. And the dad goes, I regret doing that. The cops did say this is unacceptable. Also, to plan for the slowest group member. Off the talk and text line, I did get this decision, saying, I made a decision to switch jobs. That's one thing I regret from back in the day. It worked out at the end, but during the time, I totally regretted it. I was waiting for this text message, like something similar to it. Like, I do regret leaving that job, but it did work out type of thing. But in the moment, you could totally regret it. What was I thinking? 715-345-0967. Things you regret. Decisions that you made from back in the day. Is there anything you regret? Call or text. Tell me your story. 715-345-0967. Here's Zara Larson. Good morning.

On 96.7, good morning, it's Corey with Kay. So tomorrow kicks off the beginning of back to school for us folks in central Wisconsin. DC Everest starts their school tomorrow. Parents, how are we feeling about drop-off? Okay, so if you say you've experienced road rage because of school drop-off, you're not alone. 90% of parents have. 30% of parents say their kids have nearly been hit by another car during school drop-off runs. So this is your beginning PSA. Caution, caution, caution, especially school areas, as we kick off back-to-school season in central Wisconsin. Coming up, we'll do Die on the Hill right now, the time of my life.

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0: good morning. New data shows Affordable Care Act health insurance enrollment is down in Wisconsin. 45,000 fewer Wisconsinites are enrolled in ACA Marketplace health plans. That's after enhanced federal tax subsidies expired late last year. New data from health news and policy organization KFF shows that enrollment dropped about 16% from a peak of more than 306,000 to about 245,000 people. And consumers citing rising costs as a reason for dropping or changing coverage. A Janesville food packaging plant has been fined for two explosions which killed and injured workers. The Occupational Safety and Health Administration cited NaturePak for multiple violations in connection with the February and March explosions that killed three people and seriously injured two more. Those penalties total over $350,000. And the Wisconsin National Guard is wrapping up disaster recovery service in the Fox Valley. Governor Evers deployed the Guard to the area. After last month's devastating tornadoes, Guard personnel have been on site for just over 2 weeks, helping with traffic control, security, and debris collection.
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2: Sunny skies to start out early, but more clouds as the day goes along today and a high of 76, cooling off to about 54 degrees tonight with partly to mostly cloudy skies overnight. Mainly cloudy skies on Tuesday with a high of 80 in the afternoon. Chance for thunderstorms later in the day as well. A couple of those thunderstorms could feature heavy rain, hail, and or gusty winds. From the WCW News Channel 7 studio, First Alert meteorologist Spencer Berman.
3: As promised, I did say I'd have a special guest in with us, Dale Christensen from the Central Wisconsin State Fair. Dale, how are you doing on our Monday morning?
4: Monday morning is starting out just super.
3: Swimmingly, right? It looks beautiful out there. But I brought you in to talk about the Central Wisconsin State Fair, and it kicks off tomorrow, which is, I've been talking about this for a month, and who doesn't love a good fair, right?
4: Correct.
3: And you guys out in Marshfield know how to put it on.
4: We do our best.
3: So tell us, what can we look forward to at the Central Wisconsin State Fair this year?
4: We've got a lot of exciting things going on this year in our grandstand. We're kicking it off Wednesday night with Hairball.
3: Yeah. They know how to put on a show, right?
4: Hairball puts on a fantastic show.
3: They do.
4: Show.
3: They
4: and
3: do.
4: If you've seen them once,
3: it's always different.
4: The second show is always different.
3: Absolutely. Absolutely.
4: I've seen them a few times, and it's always a different show. Always very entertaining.
3: Yeah.
4: Those guys are awesome.
3: Yeah, absolutely.
4: Yep.
3: And Thursday is home free, which home. They are neat, but you can explain to everybody all about home free because they're a neat band to see.
4: Home Free is an a cappella group, and honestly, I go way back with them. Back when I was doing the fair in Merrill, we had them up there when they were just starting.
3: Really?
4: And after that, they went on to do a lot bigger and better things. They become nationally known and a cappella group, and they've got some ties to the area. One of the fellas in Home Free is married to a Marshfield girl.
3: I did not know that.
4: Yes.
3: That's so cool.
4: Yes. Huh. So, got kind of a local flavor to it, and they put on a great show, and we're really excited about having them.
3: Absolutely. Some of the nicest guys. I met them a couple years, probably 7 years back now, and they're a neat group of guys. Chris Young, big name, big country name. Love Chris Young.
4: Chris
3: so.
4: Young is coming in on Friday, and he's promising to do a fantastic show for us, and I'm excited to have him.
3: Yeah, he's always a fun time. And Blackberry Smoke.
4: Blackberry Smoke is going to round up our music entertainment on Saturday evening at 7 o'clock. And Blackberry Smoke is a southern type of rock band. And they're a bit different. They don't quite fit into our normal genres around here. But very good, very great entertainers. And I just was walking Monday night. I was up and Sunday night. Somebody came up and said to me, thank you for bringing Blackberry Smoke.
3: Oh, play. Very cool.
4: So that was cool, and they've got some fans out there, and if you haven't seen them, come on out, give them a shot. I think they're very entertaining.
3: Absolutely. And besides all of the awesome bands and entertainment we have for musical guests, I was looking at the schedule, and now, of course, I can't find it. You got things going on every hour, on the hour, multiple times. What do we got going on this entire week?
4: We've got a week packed full of entertainment and animal judging and carnival rides, food. We've got, you name it, we've got it. There's three separate, we call them kind of grounds entertainment type of acts.
3: Okay.
4: We've got our pig and duck races are coming back again.
3: Awesome.
4: We have what they call a family circus. They do a lot of things with dogs. They've got the Circle of Death with the motorcycle on it. Those shows are going on and bringing in new this year's Wheels of Agriculture.
3: Oh, what's that?
4: And it's kind of a game show that takes place that you can get up to compete about your knowledge on ag and learn a lot. And they've also got they also have a traveling truck that's going to be out going around the grounds and entertaining. And it's going to be a blast.
3: Yeah. When do gates open tomorrow?
4: Gates open tomorrow morning at 7 o'clock.
3: Wow. Bright and early.
4: Bright and early tomorrow morning. And we've got judging starting up right away at 8 o'clock tomorrow morning. It's a full day. We've actually got some judging going on this afternoon with food vendors moving in. It was very hectic.
3: Yeah.
4: It was hectic already when I left the grounds this morning.
3: I know last year I asked you about your favorite ride, but what's your favorite fair food?
4: My favorite fair food is, well, everybody's. Fair foods are cheese curds and corn dogs, so you can't beat them. But you come to Marshfield, we have a pretty good gyro there, too.
3: Oh, I forgot about that. And the funnel cakes, of course.
4: Yeah,
3: or an elephant ear, whatever one you want. I'll deep fried dough. Who hates it, really?
4: Yes, and we got one lady there that sells donuts. And you want to talk about your typical donut, this is not it.
3: And now you're making me hungry, Dale.
4: It takes up the whole plate, and they are...
3: Big as your head?
4: Big as my head and to die for. They are fantastic.
3: Oh, excellent. Where can someone get tickets for the Central Wisconsin State Fair for Grandstand Entertainment events?
4: Grandstand Entertainment can be bought on our website, CentralWisconsinStateFair.com, and you buy your tickets for grandstand shows and your gate admissions included in the ticket price.
3: Absolutely. So kicking off tomorrow, bright and early, 7 a.m. I was not prepared for you to tell me that, but I'm like, all right. So 7 a.m., lots going on, midway rides, food, livestock shows, and, of course, grandstand entertainment event. Dale, as always, I appreciate you coming in and talking about the Central Wisconsin State Fair.
4: Well, thank you very much for having me. It's always a pleasure.
3: Yeah, absolutely. Check out details also at hot967fm.com. Here's Alex Warren. Good morning.

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3: Good morning. Happy Monday. How was your weekend? Are we gearing up for back to school? I know D.C. Everett School District starts on tomorrow, Tuesday. And then it just all falls into place after that. So this is your reminder, your PSA, back to school season. More kids going to be out. More kids going to be out walking. Please be careful. Pay attention to what you're doing. On the way, we'll do Horoscope Monday. Find out what this week's going to look like. Have another episode of Redneck Romance. When you are trying to find love, and sometimes it's hard, at least you're not in these situations. And hackers releasing footage for Grand Theft Auto 6. I'll give you details as to why and what's all going on. Coming up with some trending news. Sunny today, highs around 76. Good morning.

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1: What's trending?
2: Good morning. Okay, so there's some new details coming out about Hayden Panettiere's on-again, off-again boyfriend. Apparently, he had given her Narcan right before she died. Him and his brother did do CPR while on a speakerphone with 911. Still no official cause of death yet. Pokemon Crocs set to hit the stores in November. Pikachu, Jigglypuff, among those making appearance for $85. An England woman recently turned 117. Her name's Ethel Cartham. She's officially been certified as the Guinness Book of World Records as the planet's oldest living person and oldest living woman. She was born August 21st, 1909. So big congrats to her. She says she credits her long life to avoiding conflict. Pabst Blue Ribbon launching their own soap with Dr. Sasquatch, producing a line of soap. And it's going to be actually made with the Pabst Blue Ribbon Lager. The soap is called Blue Ribbon Breeze and costs $8. Hackers have been releasing unauthorized footage of Grand Theft Auto 6. The video game is the most anticipated one of the last decade. Hackers say they will keep releasing footage until Rockstar Games changes their business practices. The hackers don't like that Grand Theft Auto 6 is going to be digital only. Will be released November 19th. And Michael Jordan's 1998 NBA Finals jersey could fetch $100 million when auctioned off. Rob Goff, a sports investor and actor, bought the jersey years ago, now selling it. He displayed it in his home in Puerto Rico before putting it in the vault. A Houston Uber driver recently drawn into a police chase when officers jumped into his car, told them to pursue that suspect. The suspect was on foot. The Uber driver said, "This was interesting." California man recently reunited with his 1971 Chevy Chevelle. It was stolen 33 years ago. A California Highway Patrol stopped the car for a routine check and found it. The owner must now sort out all of the insurance he paid back in 1993. Today, National Waffle Day, National Peach Pie Day, International Strange Music Day, and Weather Complaint Day. That's some trending news for you on Hot 96.7. Good morning.
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4: Wisconsin Weather.
5: Sunny skies to start out early, but more clouds as the day goes along today in a high of 76, cooling off to about 54 degrees tonight with partly to mostly cloudy skies overnight. Mainly cloudy skies on Tuesday with a high of 80 in the afternoon. Chance for thunderstorms later in the day as well. A couple of those thunderstorms could feature heavy rain, hail, and or gusty winds. From the WCW News Shell 7 studio, First Alert Meteorologist Beth Berman.
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6: Oh, well, here we go again. 525, really give me 30, make it 30, really give me 30.

Hot 96.7, good morning. It's Corey with Kay. Horoscope Monday, what can we look forward to? Aries, make sure that the battle you fight is yours. There's a great deal of tension in the air that might erupt when you least expect it. It may behoove you to stay detached from the war that's about to ensue. Lucky day Wednesday. Toro, keep positive, and you'll find that the aggressive energies of the day work for you instead of against you. Don't try to fight people who are obscene, that they refuse to see other perspectives. Lucky day today. Gemini, be careful, because you might find that a strong aggressive force opposes the dreams you have. Your wit and connection with new technology and electrical gadgets will be your greatest asset for a week like this. Lucky day Friday. Cancer! Give people the benefit of the doubt this week. Even though you may not agree with everything that's going on around you, people have their reasons for the way they're acting. Let it go. Lucky day Tuesday. Leo, unclear facts and romantic fantasies could get in the way of your taking decisive action. You may feel the need to act anyway. Keep in mind the communication could be tainted by a pocket of uncertainty. Lucky day today. And Virgo, if you find yourself in a slump this week, don't worry. It'd be nothing to worry about, okay? Just gonna be restless energy. But you'll get through it. Lucky day on Saturday. We'll take a little break. We will be back with Horoscope Monday on Hot 96.7. Good morning.

Hot 96.7, Horoscope Monday. What can the rest of us look forward to, Libra? You'll find that actions you take this week resonate in the coming weeks. Don't worry about the consequences. Just simply go for gusto. Lucky day Thursday. Scorpio, you may get the feeling that everyone is completely nuts and you're the only one who really knows what's going on. Beware of misinformation. False information. Fights could erupt this week. Lucky day on Friday. Sagittarius, keep in mind that things are moving rapidly and the slightest movement is magnifying. Don't try to undo things that can't be undone. Accept your mistakes and move on. Lucky day on Tuesday. Capricorn, the key is to take whatever situation you're in and make it the best. Whining and moping, not gonna make things better, okay? You have a great gift to be proud of and thankful for. Lucky day today. Aquarius, keeping things in balance this week might be tricky since your instincts may graduate towards peaceful situations. There's a harsh, warring force working against your position, though, so just be aware of it. Lucky day tomorrow. And Pisces, keep in mind that you're likely to get caught up in the frenzy and be called to take a stand. Be careful of your viewpoint this week. Lucky day on Friday. I will get those posted up at hot96.7fm.com, so if you missed any of them, you can check them out there.

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1: Hot 96.7. We're going to see that sun all day today. Highs around 76. Coming up, we'll do another episode of Redneck Romance. When you think you're having a hard time finding love, at least you're not in these situations. We'll talk about it next. Good morning.

0: hard. Love is blind. Sometimes love is really unkind. This lady pulled a Carrie Underwood. And I mean, I get it. So apparently an Iowa man recently cheated on his girlfriend. She destroyed his van with an axe. She had enough. A car shop employee filmed the damage after the man admitted to cheating. The girlfriend slashed the van and smashed the windshield. The employee captioned the footage. Maybe next time he'll think before he cheats. So remember, if you're trying to find love, at least you're not in these situations. Best of luck. Coming up, we'll get a check on hot headlines, check on this weather and more. Good morning.
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0: it up. Loving, I'm living, so we turning up. Yeah, we turning it up.
1: With Paul Hart.
2: Good morning. The Wisconsin National Guard is wrapping up disaster recovery service in the Fox Valley. Governor Evers deployed the Guard to the Menasha and Appleton area after last month's tornado devastated the area. Guard personnel have been on site for just over 2 weeks, helping with traffic control, security, and debris collection. New data shows Affordable Care Act health insurance enrollment is down in Wisconsin. About 45,000 fewer Wisconsinites are enrolled in ACA Marketplace health plans. That's after enhanced federal tax subsidies expired late last year. That's a drop of 16%, according to health news and policy organization KFF. Many consumers citing rising costs as the reason for dropping or changing coverage. And Wisconsin hunters are being encouraged to help feed families in need through the DNR's Deer Donation Program. DNR said the program's provided venison for food pantries across Wisconsin for more than 25 years. Program manager Marcus Rufeld said hunters have donated more than 100,000 deer since the program began in 2000, resulting in about 4 million pounds of ground venison.
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3: Sunny skies start out early, but more clouds as the day goes along today and a high of 76, cooling off to about 54 degrees tonight with partly to mostly cloudy skies overnight. Mainly cloudy skies on Tuesday with a high of 80 in the afternoon. Chance for thunderstorms later in the day as well. A couple of those thunderstorms could feature heavy rain, hail, and or gusty winds. From the WCW News Channel 7 studio, First Alert meteorologist Beth Furman.

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4: Good morning. Happy Monday. Beautiful day today. Highs around 76. Coming up, so brides are wearing fitness trackers to manage their stress on their wedding day, and I think this is a fabulous idea. We'll talk about it. I'll give you details coming up with some trending news. Tomorrow kicks off the Central Wisconsin State Fair in Marshfield. 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
2: New Wall Street Journal report is out. 25% of workers view finding dates on LinkedIn positively. 22% of singles say, yeah, they've sent a first message on LinkedIn. A routine back procedure for Simon Cowell. Going to keep him away from America's Got Talent for several weeks. It's unclear who will fill in at the judges' table during his absence. A New Jersey police recently arrested Chapel Lightly for stealing $50 from a kid's lemonade stand. He fled on foot to a nearby park. Officers took him into custody. Philadelphia police think the man who's been terrorizing residents while wearing a Chucky doll mask is hiding somewhere in California or the West Coast. Zamri Hughes has been identified as a suspect, and allegedly he would run up to strangers and film them, harass them. It was kind of scary. A Florida woman recently filled her Lexus with 93-octane premium gas. About 15 minutes after leaving the mobile gas station, the Lexus began rattling and the engine shut down. A dealer found the diesel fuel in the tank and quoted her at a $26,000 engine repair. Other customers were also burned by a mobile station. Gas station manager telling customers to file insurance claims. Pennsylvania couple recently celebrated their 70th wedding anniversary by renewing their vows in the exact same time they were married 7 decades ago. They first met at a blind date at a Dixie drive-in. And a Texas man recently hit with an HOA citation because, well, his lawn is too neatly mowed. Yeah. The notice cites maintaining lawn quality beyond reasonable neighborhood expectations. The HOA has asked him to mow in random directions, skip at least one mow cycle per week, and refrain from posting lawn photos on social media. Brides wearing health and fitness trackers on their wedding day to monitor stress. Others are wearing Oura rings or Apple Watches. They say the data gives them peace of mind. And a Tampa man recently ordered a whole cooked alligator off of Facebook Marketplace. Daddy Cooks is the man who prepares the gator. Gabriel Rivera bought it and said, I enjoyed it. Celebrating a birthday today. Happy birthday. Celebrate it with these celebrities. Sophia Richie turns 28. Harry Potter's Rupert Grint, 38. Chad Michael Murray, 45. Dave Chappelle, 53. And Cal Ripken Jr. turns 66. That's some trending news for you on Hot 96.7. Good morning.
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96.7. Good morning. It's Corey with Kay. Trying to find a new date? Well, make sure you're financially stable. 72% of people say financial stability. Important when pursuing a serious relationship. When you break the news about your debt to somebody. 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

96.7, 2 weeks left of Concerts on the Square. 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

0: do something.
1: Sunny skies to start out early, but more clouds as the day goes along today in a high of 76, cooling off to about 54 degrees tonight with partly to mostly cloudy skies overnight. Mainly cloudy skies on Tuesday with a high of 80 in the afternoon. Chance for thunderstorms later in the day as well. A couple of those thunderstorms could feature heavy rain, hail, and or gusty winds. From the WCW News Channel 7 studio, First Alert meteorologist Beth Berman.
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Yeah, right, picture that with a Kodak. Or better yet, go to Times Square, take a picture of me with a Kodak. 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
3: 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Do you like to eat? 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Now that sounds delicious. 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

Sunny skies start out early, but more clouds as the day goes along today, and a high of 76, cooling off to about 54 degrees tonight with partly to mostly cloudy skies overnight. Mainly cloudy skies on Tuesday with a high of 80 in the afternoon. Chance for thunderstorms later in the day as well. A couple of those thunderstorms could feature heavy rain, hail, and or gusty winds. From the WCW News Channel 7 studio, First Alert meteorologist Beth Berman.

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5: What we gotta do right here is go back.

Sunny skies to start out early, but more clouds as the day goes along today and a high of 76, cooling off to about 54 degrees tonight with partly to mostly cloudy skies overnight. Mainly cloudy skies on Tuesday with a high of 80 in the afternoon. Chance for thunderstorms later in the day as well. A couple of those thunderstorms could feature heavy rain, hail, and or gusty winds. From the WCW News Shell 7 studio, First Alert meteorologist Beth Berman.

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0: living, I'm living, so we turning up. Yeah, we turning it up.
1: Constant weather. More clouds expected this afternoon than what we had this morning, but still a decent amount of blue skies and a high of 76, cooling off to about 54 degrees tonight with partly cloudy skies overnight. A couple isolated showers. The storms cannot be ruled out early, but a better chance for scattered storms later in the day tomorrow with a high of 80, and a couple of those storms could potentially become strong with gusty winds and hail as a primary threat. From the WCW News Channel 7 studio, I'm First Alert Meteorologist Spence Berman.

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1: Hackers have been releasing unauthorized footage of Grand Theft Auto 6. 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Hackers say they will keep releasing footage until Rockstar Games changes their business practices. The hackers don't like that Grand Theft Auto 6 is going to be digital only. Will be released November 19th.
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More clouds expected this afternoon than what we had this morning, but still a decent amount of blue skies and a high of 76, cooling off to about 54 degrees tonight with partly cloudy skies overnight. A couple isolated showers. The storms cannot be ruled out early, but a better chance for scattered storms later in the day tomorrow with a high of 80, and a couple of those storms could potentially become strong with gusty winds and hail as a primary threat. From the WCAW News Shell 7 studio, I'm First Alert Meteorologist Spence Furman.

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Hey, hi, what up? It is T-Rav. Great to be back hanging with you on Monday afternoon here in the CW. Hottest hits on the radio. We'll hear from Teddy Swims right after Zara Larsson. It's Midnight Sun. It's Hot 96.7.

96.7, our good friend Dale Christensen, he is the executive director of the Central Wisconsin State Fair. He was on with Corey with a K this morning on the More Music Morning Show to talk about the official kickoff to the Central Wisconsin State Fair, which, by the way, is tomorrow. But there's already some judging going out on the grounds today. The gates will open up at 7 o'clock tomorrow morning. Get some fair food by tomorrow afternoon, tomorrow night. The Midway will get underway by Wednesday night. By the way, Hairball is going to be there Wednesday night. Country Night on Friday night, Chris Young. And if you'd like tickets or more information, we got it all for you. 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

0: Bruno Mars on Hot 96.7. Can you believe it? Some districts going back to school as soon as tomorrow. I'll tell you what, if you're looking for a new morning routine, the best way to start your day is with Corby the K. Be a part of the Mar Music Morning Show. 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For moms and dads, you'll love it. Most music and the most fun in the morning with Corby the K. Hang with her tomorrow morning from 6 to 10 right here on Hot. I'm T-Rav. Great to be with you. Malcolm Todd, One Republic. After an updated check of that WSAW First Alert forecast right here on Hot 96.7.
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Mixture of sun and clouds on the way for this Monday afternoon. Temperatures today very nice with highs this afternoon 78. Partly cloudy, patchy fog developing tonight. Lows near 53. Slight chance for showers Tuesday. Partly sunny, 84. Sunshine a bit breezy on Wednesday. Highs then 81. From the WSAW News Channel 7 studio, I'm First Alert meteorologist Chad Franzen.

0: 6-7, kicking it with T-Rav. I saw that Ariana Grande's boyfriend, Ricky Alvarez, got some more ink done. Another tattoo tied to Ariana, this time with the iconic baby doll just below his left collarbone. Kind of blends in with some other tattoos he has, but saw it on Instagram, thought I'd mention it. Hey, by the way, only two concerts remain for Concerts on the Square, downtown Wausau, every Wednesday night. Yep, we got this Wednesday's band, Hip Pocket, with our friends at Wausau Events. 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Only 2 weeks left. You've heard us talk about this all summer. Don't miss out. Two shows remain for Concerts on the Square. 6 o'clock start time, 400 block, downtown Wausau. 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

0: It's Hot 96.7. It is T-Rav. So we got a couple of districts getting back to class tomorrow. Be mindful of the school buses in the morning and also in the afternoon. Complicating all the school buses, of course, all the construction that we've got. So back off. Give them time. You make plenty of time, too. We got kids starting new schools. Maybe they're not familiar where to walk. Outside the school, parents picking up their schools, those drop-off and pick-up zones. As we all get, I guess, reacclimated to back to school, be mindful of that starting tomorrow. Updated check of the WSAW First Alert Forecast. We'll get to that, and then right back to the hits. We got Zara Larson and Tate McRae coming up.
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3: Hackers have been releasing unauthorized footage of Grand Theft Auto 6. The video game is the most anticipated one of the last decade. Hackers say they will keep releasing footage until Rockstar Games changes their business practices. The hackers don't like that Grand Theft Auto 6 is going to be digital only. Will be released November 19th.
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Mixture of sun and clouds out of the way for this Monday afternoon. Temperatures today very nice with highs this afternoon 78. Partly cloudy, patchy fog developing tonight. Lows near 53. Slight chance for showers Tuesday. Partly sunny, 84. Sunshine a bit breezy on Wednesday. Highs then 81. From the WSAW News Channel 7 studio, I'm First Alert meteorologist Chad Franzen.

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Awesome hanging out with you this afternoon. Appreciate you. I am T-Rav. It's Ariana Grande right now. Hate That I Made You Love Me on Hot 96.7.

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Mixture of sun and clouds out of the way for this Monday afternoon. Temperatures today very nice with highs this afternoon 78. Partly cloudy, patchy fog developing tonight. Lows near 53. Slight chance for showers Tuesday. Partly sunny, 84. Sunshine a bit breezy on Wednesday. Highs then 81. From the WSAW News Channel 7 studio, I'm First Alert meteorologist Chad Franzen.

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The most hit music for your cruise home on this Monday afternoon. Thanks for spending time with me. I am T-Rav. It's hit music now. Some Olivia Rodrigo. This is Drop Dead. It's hit music now from Hot 96.7.

0: Time 96.7, wrapping up the drive at 5 with BTS. That is normal. I am T-Rav, and the hacking ringleader who helped steal over $27 million from individuals, including BTS's Jungkook, has just been sentenced to 20 years in prison. Jungkook's agency actually detected the breach and prevented a financial loss of over $7 million for him alone. Apparently, there was like a $27 million target that was being done by this hacking group. And the ringleader, 20 years he will spend in prison.
1: Wow.
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0: Jonas Brothers on Hot 96.7, kicking it with T-Rav. And Joe Jonas has been defending his brother, Nick Jonas, after a concert goer called him miserable in a viral video, which is just ridiculous. So Joe has been on social media reminding people that Nick has type 1 diabetes, and he does experience low energy days. So it's important to take note of his condition and to be understanding of other people's needs, and just to not be so cruel. That's for sure. I'm T-Rav. Stay with us. Gracie Abrams, Teddy Swims, more hit music up next right here on Hot 96.7.
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3: Hackers have been releasing unauthorized footage of Grand Theft Auto 6. The video game is the most anticipated one of the last decade. Hackers say they will keep releasing footage until Rockstar Games changes their business practices. The hackers don't like that Grand Theft Auto 6 is going to be digital only. Will be released November 19th.
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0: Bruno Mars on Hot 96.7, who, by the way, is expected to be a top contender at the 2027 Grammys with his album The Romantic, likely to be nominated for Album of the Year. I'm T-Rav. Hey, the Central Wisconsin State Fair kicks off tomorrow. Gates open at 7 a.m. The judging will begin at 8 o'clock. And the food will be available by the afternoon. Rides will get rolling on Wednesday. And then, of course, we've got all the grandstand entertainment. Hairball on Wednesday night. Home Free on Thursday. Chris Young on Friday. Blackberry Smoke on Saturday. And the rodeo on Sunday afternoon. Get all the details for the Central Wisconsin State Fair, CWSF, at our website. 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

0: 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And, of course, you can always listen there, too. I'm T-Rev, some Tame Impala, Shaboozy coming up after we update that WSAW forecast. And, of course, Tanya Hayes taking over after 7 o'clock, hanging out with you until midnight tonight, right here on Hot.
1: Becoming mostly cloudy throughout the evening hours. Temperatures slowly falling back through the 60s. Overnight, some areas of fog will develop. Lows dropping to 53. Slight chance for morning shower Tuesday. Better chance in the late afternoon. Partly sunny and warmer. Highs are 84. Showers and storms at times Tuesday night, 64. And sunny skies on Wednesday, breezy and a bit cooler. Highs end near 81. From the WSAW News Channel 7 studio, I'm First Alert meteorologist Chad Franzen.

you're getting everything you want. You bought a new car and your career's really taking off. It's like we never even happened, baby. Tell me what is up with that. And come for you, it's like you never even.